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1: Hours after chaos erupted at the Senate as he evaded uniformed armed men supposedly sent to arrest him on Wednesday, Senate Ronald De La Rosa reportedly managed to slip out of the building at 2:30 a.m. Thursday. Senate President Alan Peter Cayetano confirmed that De La Rosa had left the Senate building with Senator Robin Hood Padilla. Members of the Philippine Marines were at the Senate complex on Wednesday to secure the area, and not just individual senators, Armed Forces Chief General Romeo Browner Jr. said, as he emphasized that none of them fired the shots that triggered a melee while uniformed armed men were supposedly searching for Senate Ronald De La Rosa. Power grids in Luzon and the Visayas were again placed under red alert yesterday as electricity supply remained strained, raising the risk of rotational blackouts in several provinces. A yellow alert is raised when power supply is nearing insufficient levels, while a red alert is issued when supply is not enough to meet demand.

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1: 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OPM Kaibigan, I'll take my pride, standing for you. Hours after chaos erupted at the Senate as he evaded uniformed armed men supposedly sent to arrest him on Wednesday, Senate Ronald De La Rosa reportedly managed to slip out of the building at 2:30 a.m. Thursday. Senate President Alan Peter Cayetano confirmed that De La Rosa had left the Senate building with Senator Robin Hood Padilla. Members of the Philippine Marines were at the Senate complex on Wednesday to secure the area, and not just individual senators, Armed Forces Chief General Romeo Browner Jr. said, as he emphasized that none of them fired the shots that triggered a melee while uniformed armed men were supposedly searching for Senate Ronald De La Rosa. Power grids in Luzon and the Visayas were again placed under red alert yesterday as electricity supply remained strained, raising the risk of rotational blackouts in several provinces. A yellow alert is raised when power supply is nearing insufficient levels, while

OPM Kaibigan. Welcome to the new OPM Kaibigan, your all-day hit music station with the best of today's OPM and international hit music. 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

slip out of the building at 2:30 a.m. Thursday. Senate President Alan Peter Cayetano confirmed that De La Rosa had left the Senate building with Senator Robin Hood Padilla. Members of the Philippine Marines were at the Senate complex on Wednesday to secure the area, and not just individual senators, Armed Forces Chief General Romeo Browner Jr. said, as he emphasized that none of them fired the shots that triggered a melee while uniformed armed men were supposedly searching for Senate Ronald De La Rosa. Power grids in Luzon and the Visayas were

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OPM Kaibigan. Hours after chaos erupted at the Senate as he evaded uniformed armed men supposedly sent to arrest him on Wednesday, Senate Ronald De La Rosa reportedly managed to slip out of the building at 2:30 a.m. Thursday. Senate President Alan Peter Cayetano confirmed that De La Rosa had left the Senate building with Senator Robin Hood Padilla. Members of the Philippine Marines were at the Senate complex on Wednesday to secure the area, and not just individual senators, Armed Forces Chief General Romeo Browner Jr. said, as he emphasized that none of them fired the shots that triggered a melee while uniformed armed men were supposedly searching for Senate Ronald De La Rosa. Power grids in Luzon and the Visayas were again placed under red alert yesterday as electricity supply remained strained, raising the risk of rotational blackouts in several provinces. A yellow alert is raised when power supply is nearing insufficient levels, while a red alert is issued when supply is not enough to meet demand.

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Breaking news. Seven vampires, under a red notice for breaking a major taboo, have been spotted moving openly through the city. Despite repeated efforts by the VPU, the group continues to stay one step ahead. Let's take a look at the footage.

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OPM Kaibigan. Hours after chaos erupted at the Senate as he evaded uniformed armed men supposedly sent to arrest him on Wednesday, Senate Ronald De La Rosa reportedly managed to slip out of the building at 2:30 a.m. Thursday. Senate President Alan Peter Cayetano confirmed that De La Rosa had left the Senate building with Senator Robin Hood Padilla. Members of the Philippine Marines were at the Senate complex on Wednesday to secure the area, and not just individual senators, Armed Forces Chief General Romeo Browner Jr. said, as he emphasized that none of them fired the shots that triggered a melee while uniformed armed men were supposedly searching for Senate Ronald De La Rosa. Power grids in Luzon and the Visayas were again placed under red alert yesterday as electricity supply remained strained, raising the risk of rotational blackouts in several provinces. A yellow alert is raised when power supply is nearing insufficient levels, while a red alert is issued when supply is not enough to meet demand.

0: It's the weekend. My beautiful bride is here at my side. Hello, Heidi.
1: Well, hello, John.
0: How's it going over there?
1: Good. I'm just getting over like a flu bug kind of a thing.
0: Yeah, just going to get sniffles. And yeah. Which means I'm probably going to get it because, you know, it's a gift that keeps on giving.
1: Yes, it's.
0: Our daughter was
1: is.
0: Not feeling good the other day. Then it's Heidi. Now it'll probably be me. Who knows who will be here in the coming days? Probably me, most likely. But I've got a guest, Jack Ratliff. I'm going to be chatting with him about his new book. It's called Riding the White Bull. And I'm excited to chat with him all about that coming up. Thanks for listening to the John and Heidi Show this weekend.

0: As I mentioned on Fun with Em and Dave O and Aaron, we're going to get into some headlines.
1: Oh.
0: Hot off the top news right now. We've got a man attacks a couple for turning off their Wi-Fi, which he was using.
1: Oh, gosh.
0: Oh, my fist is in the air. A man in Ferguson, Kentucky attacked a couple with a baseball bat
2: after they turned
0: off their Wi-Fi, which he had been using. Jonathan Gross, 44 years old, allegedly went to the couple's apartment, threatened to kill them.
2: Oh, dear.
0: If the internet wasn't working by the time he got back to his room.
2: Ouch.
0: One of the victims was able to get away from Gross during the assault and called authorities for help. Deputies found a woman sitting outside bleeding from her head.
1: Oh,
0: and
1: no.
0: Mr. Gross, this is gross.
1: It is gross.
0: Yeah, this kind of fits all together. No wonder it's Mr. Gross. In a bedroom, he was sitting in a bedroom inside his apartment. He was found there. He is charged with 2 counts of attempted murder, among other charges. I don't get it. I mean, what is the proper etiquette then if you're stealing someone's Wi-Fi and they turn it off? What are you supposed to do? Really?
2: Maybe just change your password next time.
1: Yeah, I think so. Right?
0: I think that's the way we've got it. We got it secured. How about this one? Driver crashes into mural that looks like a tunnel entrance. That sounds like a Looney Tunes cartoon, doesn't it? A Scottish driver drove his car into a wall mural that closely resembled a tunnel entrance. The crash happened in Glasgow, Scotland on Sunday around 2:30 in the afternoon. While not confirmed, it appears the driver on the A739 Clyde Tunnel Southern Approach may have mistaken a mural with two large eyes painted on the wall with dark pupils for a tunnel entrance.
1: Oh, wow.
0: The driver was taken to a hospital for treatment.
1: Oh, my goodness.
0: What is going on? He's either watched too much TV or not enough TV as a kid.
1: I think so.
0: Honestly.
2: Right before he crashed, his car went meep, meep.
0: That's right. The good old Roadrunner. Oh, goodness. Guess what we got coming up after this?
2: Oh, it's the trivia. You're going down.
0: That's right. Trivia reveals coming up next on Fun with Em and Dave on Aaron. So we'll be right back.

0: I need you.
1: Now, surveys and studies and such. Apparently, you can dream even while you're awake. Yeah, I've been doing that for years. It's called daydreaming. Duh. Anyway, that's the finding of a new study from the people in Paris Brain Institute. Oh, Paris Brain Institute. That makes more sense. The Paris Brain Institute. No, Paris Brain Institute. Researchers there.
2: Have you ever been checked for dyslexia?
1: No, here's the thing. Right now, I need to clean these glasses. You know how smudged up they are? I should probably take them off, but that wouldn't help either. Researchers monitored 92 people as they rested with their eyes closed, waking them at key moments to report their thoughts. They found there are four mental states that can occur across both wakefulness and sleep: fleeting, alert, voluntary, and bizarre, none of which were locked exclusively to a single sleep stage. In their testing, surprisingly, vivid dreamlike experiences appeared even when the brain scan showed participants were still awake. The results challenged the idea that dreaming belonged only to sleep, suggesting our minds can shift more fluidly than we realize. Researchers say the findings could help in understanding sleep disorders like insomnia and narcolepsy. So that's good news.
2: That is good
1: news. Those guys at the Brain Institute are working their tails off.
2: Way to go, Brian.
1: Thanks, Brian. Surveys and studies and such on the John and Heidi Show.

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1: This program is made possible in part by a grant from Slopicana Orange Juice. Now with more pulp, bits of orange peel, and lots of other stuff that falls into the vats at the factory.
2: Oh, what is that? Oh, my gosh, really? Oh, goodness.
0: I've always actually really enjoyed all these products. They taste good to me.
2: Are you a consumer? Oh, yeah.
0: I eat them all, so I drink them all. And, thinking of the things today that sound dirty but actually aren't, I thought that would be a great theme for today. It's Friday. People are getting ready for the weekend.
3: Sure.
0: Give them a little comedy to take to their friends when parties are going to. Aaron, I think I'm going to throw it over to you here. So have you got any ideas on things that sound dirty but they actually aren't? Like, what could it be?
2: Yeah. How about I stripped in the garage all weekend?
3: Oh, that does sound dirty.
0: Stripped in the garage all weekend.
2: Well, it was just this piece.
0: So. Or you stripped it in the garage.
3: I think you're making it worse.
0: I think you're making this worse, You kind of missed a word and that actually kind of blew the whole thing up. Okay. Yeah, I stripped it in the garage all weekend. Very much could be, you know, obviously working on the car or something like that. That's a bit, it sounds dirty. But we got the stuff that is not sounding dirty at all. It's just really good kind of like email replies, those auto replies that go out. We've got some random funny things that we got to talk about, including I'm currently at a job interview and will reply to you if I fail to get the position. Be prepared for my mood.
3: Oh, that's kind.
0: I'm actually going to put that on there. Okay, and then Amanda, you've got another funny email auto reply.
3: I'm not really out of the office. I'm just ignoring you.
0: Honesty is just the best policy.
3: It sure is. I love it.
0: Yeah. And then what about Aaron? You've got something good here?
2: Are you receiving this automatic notification because I'm out of the office?
3: Yeah.
2: If I were in, chances are you wouldn't have received anything at all.
3: Oh, that's honest.
0: Again, I like the honesty. How about this one? Sorry to have missed you, but I am at the doctor having my brain removed so that I can be promoted to management.
3: Oh, you and this promotion thing. Holy jeez, what is going on here?
0: Amanda, you got another one, don't you?
3: I will be unable to delete all the unread, worthless emails you sent me until I return from vacation. Please be patient with your mail. It will be deleted in the order it was received.
0: Okay, that's good.
3: A little aggressive, I think.
0: I wonder if somebody changed your auto reply to, she no longer works here. She will not be returning from vacation.
3: Yeah.
0: How about this one, Aaron? You got one.
2: Please reply to this email so I will know that you got this message.
0: Okay. That seems like a pretty
3: a loop of I got this message. Did you get my message? I got this message. Did you?
0: How about this final one here? I've run away to join the different circus.
3: Yay!
0: It's not this circus anymore. Great auto replies in the email. We are going to take another break here. We are going to get back to Amanda. And now it's become more important that we do the music news because I sing. So come back for that.
3: Perfect.
2: It's going to be great.
0: We'll be back with more fun with Amanda, Dave, and Aaron in just a bit.

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OPM Kaibigan. Hours after chaos erupted at the Senate as he evaded uniformed armed men supposedly sent to arrest him on Wednesday, Senate Ronald De La Rosa reportedly managed to slip out of the building at 2:30 a.m. Thursday. Senate President Alan Peter Cayetano confirmed that De La Rosa had left the Senate building with Senator Robin Hood Padilla. Members of the Philippine Marines were at the Senate complex on Wednesday to secure the area, and not just individual senators, Armed Forces Chief General Romeo Browner Jr. said, as he emphasized that none of them fired the shots that triggered a melee while uniformed armed men were supposedly searching for Senate Ronald De La Rosa. Power grids in Luzon and the Visayas were again placed under red alert yesterday as electricity supply remained strained, raising the risk of rotational blackouts in several provinces. A yellow alert is raised when power supply is nearing insufficient levels, while a red alert is issued when supply is not enough to meet demand.

0: Heidi, did you know that a group of owls has a name? I think we've talked about this. Do you remember what it was called?
1: They're called the Who.
0: No, that's a band.
1: Oh,
0: That's good, though. That was a very good guess.
1: Thank you.
0: Not the Guess Who, either. No, that's a different band. A group of owls is called the Parliament. And that is also a band.
1: I did know that.
0: The term reflects the bird's wise reputation. Many collective nouns date back to medieval times. So if you see a group of owls, that's a parliament of owls.
1: I love owls.
0: I do too.
1: Cool.
0: Yeah. Who loves owls?
1: I do.
0: I do. Who? I do. We don't know everything, but now we know this.

0: Time now for the joke of the day with my beautiful bride who is smirking a little too much. I'm getting nervous over here.
1: This one, yeah, okay.
0: Should I be nervous?
1: No.
0: Oh, that's even worse.
1: Joe Biden walks into the bank to cash a check. As he approaches the cashier, he says, "Good morning, miss. Could you please cash this check for me?" Cashier says, "It would be my pleasure. Could you please show me your ID?" He says, "Truthfully, I did not bring my ID as I didn't think there was any need to. I am Joe Biden, former president of the United States." Cashier says, "Yes, I know who you are. But with all the regulations and monitoring of the banks because of imposters and forgers, the requirements are that I must see an ID." And Joe Biden says, "Just ask anyone here at the bank who I am. They will all tell you. Everybody knows who I am." The cashier says, "I'm sorry, Mr. Biden, but these are the bank rules and I must follow them." He says, "Come on, please, I'm begging you. Can you please cash this check?" She said, "Look, sir, here's an example of what we can do. One day, Tiger Woods came into the bank without an ID. To prove he was Tiger Woods, he pulled out his putter and he made a beautiful shot across the desk into a cup. With that, we knew it was Tiger Woods and we cashed his check. Another time, Celine Dion came in and wanted to cash a check. And she sang her song perfectly and hit every note. We knew it was her, so we cashed her check."
0: Nice.
1: "Is there anything, sir, that you can do to prove that it is you and only you?" Joe Biden stands there thinking and thinking and finally says, "Honestly, my mind is a total blank. There is nothing that comes to my mind. I can't think of a single thing. I absolutely have no idea what to do. I don't have a clue." The cashier says, "Will that be large or small bills, Mr. Biden?"
0: Oh, Heidi. This is why you were smirking. That's right. That is the maybe last joke of the day on the John and Heidi Show.

0: kiss down the road.
1: Time now for the scoop of the day. If you're hoping your flight will leave on time, book your flight as early in the day as you can. Analysis of airport data found that 6 to 7 a.m. departures have about a 1 in 9 chance of delay or cancellation. By 10 or 11, it goes to 1 in 5. By 3 to 4 in the afternoon, it's 1 in 3. Evenings, even worse. Why are flights more likely to be delayed later in the day?
2: Because the delays stack throughout the day.
1: And airline packs schedule tightly for profits, so one little hiccup early can kind of have a domino effect on the entire day of delays. So that's why.
2: This is why we leave at 3 a.m.
1: The Chanel Cruise 2027 show, the designer pushed footwear into daring territory with sandals that barely exist. I'm going to pump the brakes for a second. The Chanel Cruise 2027 show? You guys know it's only 2026, right? Well, instead of a full shoe, they have a thing now called, are you ready for it, Heidi?
2: Okay.
1: The Naked Shoe.
2: Okay.
1: It's a design that features a minimal barefoot heel cap that cups the back of your foot, held in place by a thin ribbon-like tie wrapping delicately around your ankle. The front is completely open. So that means no sole. No toe strap, creating the illusion of walking barefoot. Often hidden beneath flowing skirts or styled with beachy looks, the barely there sandal challenges traditional ideas of support and structure, turning exposed feet into a statement of itself.
2: Yeah, I won't
1: count
2: be doing
1: me
2: that.
1: Out.
2: Yeah.
1: If you want to go barefoot,
2: I wonder what
1: just
2: they cost.
1: Go barefoot. Yeah.
2: I bet they're not cheap.
1: Yeah. And it looks like you're not wearing shoes at all. So
2: right,
1: why
2: so
1: in the
2: just
1: world?
2: Just don't wear shoes.
1: Yeah. I'm looking to see if I can find, and I don't see a price in here anywhere. There is a link. If you see it, you can let me know, but I don't see it. It's all in the show notes for today at JohnAndHeidiShow.com.

0: Thank you for listening to the John and Heidi Show on this Movie Star Monday. Excited to visit with John Michael Higgins right now. John, we love you in the movies and the TV shows, and we've talked to you in the past about America Says. What season are we on now?
1: We've just started our sixth season. It's on the air now. It's 6 o'clock every night on Game Show Network. So this is the sixth one. I can't believe it's gone this far. Actually, it doesn't surprise me. The game show works really beautifully, and it's a lot of fun to do. So we must be doing something right.
0: America Says is so fun to watch. And John, you're an amazing actor, but you're a really good game show host. This is what you're meant to be doing.
1: Oh, good. I'm glad you're saying that, because sometimes I wonder if I'm doing it just right. I was an actor my whole career, and as a host, it was a bit of a left turn, and it's been a learning curve for me, but I have enjoyed it, and it does seem to be a good fit. I think maybe you're right.
0: And one of my favorite things about watching you as an actor is what you bring to every role, because there's so much improvisation in a lot of the roles that you have, and that's what you bring to the table as a game show host as well. You have no idea what this contestant is going to say. You've got to think on your feet, and you're so good at that. That's why I said I think this is like the perfect gig for you.
1: Well, yeah, you're right, though. I've done a lot of improv in my career, and that really has been a helpful skill for me in the game show. And also, the people I'm talking to are just real people. They're not in show business. So they almost always say something surprising, something the person in show business would not say. You know, so and that's what I was used to. And so if I don't know, it's generally a trick. Basically, the more closely you listen to them, the easier it becomes.
0: Absolutely. One of my favorite scenes that involves you is from the movie The Breakup back in 2006. And you're a member of the Tone Rangers. And it's when you're singing a cappella with Vince Vaughn and Jennifer Aniston and the whole crew. And I cannot even think about that without smiling. It was so much fun.
1: Oh, that's so nice. That was actually tough. It was, we shot that scene over 3 days because, you know, it was a big feature movie with big celebrities in it. So there was a lot of time and money to be thrown at it. And generally that doesn't help comedy. Comedy usually works lickety split on the cheap, and it's just as funny. So for me, I had to improvise that scene, and just trying to entertain all those people around that table was really what I was thinking. It was like, I can't bore these people. I have to entertain them. And I think all that stuff came out of me just because I was desperate to try to keep them from being bored.
0: Well, like I said, it is one of my favorite scenes of any movie ever. It's just so, so good. And again, the new show that you're on, again, new show, six seasons of America Says, this is such a fun idea for a game show.
1: Yeah, it just works really well. It's really well designed. And, you know, it borrows from other survey shows like Family Feud or Match Game. And it's just a really good combination of both of them. And I think that we really give the contestants a voice on the show. We let them speak. We let them talk about themselves. We spend time with them, more so than many game shows do, as opposed to me holding up a card and saying, it says you're a dentist, you know. We just don't do that. We do it something else, which is like, what do you enjoy? What's going on? Can you show me? Can you, here, come out, show me the dance step. You know, that's at the heart of our show. And I'm really pleased that it's worked as well as it has. It's so fun to do.
0: And as you watch America Says, you can tell that you really enjoy being there, that you love doing what you're doing.
1: I really do. And it took me a while to get over my nerves about it. Of like, am I doing this right? Is this entertaining? It's hard to know, you know. Because I'm not in your living room. I'm not hearing your reaction, which is what I was a stage actor, and the audience tells you immediately if what you're doing is working. And for film and television, you just have to have faith that it's working, that the director is seeing it, and you could ask the director, is this working? And they'll say honestly whether it is or not. So that was a trick for me. But now I just feel like the show is working, and I really love it, and I love doing it.
0: Again, season six is out now. I hope that you get another six seasons after this. Again, it's called America Says. Thank you for your time today.
1: I really appreciate it, and I'll be back anytime you ask.
0: And we'll definitely have you back. Again, John Michael Higgins on this Movie Star Monday. The show is called America Says. I've got all the information in the show notes for today at johnandheidishow.com.

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OPM Kaibigan. Hours after chaos erupted at the Senate as he evaded uniformed armed men supposedly sent to arrest him on Wednesday, Senate Ronald De La Rosa reportedly managed to slip out of the building at 2:30 a.m. Thursday. Senate President Alan Peter Cayetano confirmed that De La Rosa had left the Senate building with Senator Robin Hood Padilla. Members of the Philippine Marines were at the Senate complex on Wednesday to secure the area, and not just individual senators, Armed Forces Chief General Romeo Browner Jr. said, as he emphasized that none of them fired the shots that triggered a melee while uniformed armed men were supposedly searching for Senate Ronald De La Rosa. Power grids in Luzon and the Visayas were again placed under red alert yesterday as electricity supply remained strained, raising the risk of rotational blackouts in several provinces. A yellow alert is raised when power supply is nearing insufficient levels, while a red alert is issued when supply is not enough to meet demand.